0: 2-4, you want a Frank note instead?
1: Wow.
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0: SD2, you can show me a route. One of the 17.
1: 10-4 SDT.
0: Short 14, that was nothing with there. Show me back to 17.
1: 10-4 Forte.
0: Okay, I'm ready to copy.
1: Alright, 10-4, that number is going to be 443-894-8293.
2: I'm sorry. I think I'm 1-8. Sorry, it's long day. 1-8, right? 1-8.
1: Yeah, 18.
2: Sorry. Long day. Okay. Are you able to run event for me? Because I'm not getting anything back in reference to this auto test. Alright, we're going to try to run this event under Maryland. If you don't get anything back, run under Virginia. You say you bought the car in VA, but nothing's coming up. It's going to be William Foy Adams, William Lincoln, 1350 Paul, X-ray 16071.
3: Have them when you're ready.
4: 261.
2: His first name is going to be Jonathan Palmer, common spelling. His birthday is 4/23/09. He was last seen wearing gray sweatpants, a brown sweater with Under Armour sneakers. He suffers from depression. He was last seen at 5:43.
0: Yeah, can you, is there any DD on air?
1: DD on the air, DDU.
5: 3985, standby.
0: 3985, can you drop the C?
1: Yeah, for how old is he?
2: Is 16 and he's a number one male.
1: Yeah, before I put it out, thank you.
0: And we are secure. 0, yes.
1: 7-4, sir.
0: And you can show me on the back of 14.
1: Four is in reference to Sector 2.
4: 49, copy. Pro 2284.
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0: from 3 Charlie 13 from the Eastern District on a missing person. This is a number one male named Jonathan Palmer, the DOB of 4/23/2009. 15 years old, again, he's a number one male. He was last seen wearing a gray sweatpants, brown sweater, Under Armour sneakers, and he's missing from 410 East 25th Street. He suffers with depression, and the unit's coming in contact with this individual, notified 3 Charlie 13 in Eastern District, citywide time 1808.
1: David 17 and David 26 for me, please.
0: 6890.
2: See, I'm looking to get a hold of a unit from traffic enforcement. Are you able to broadcast for them to switch over to citywide?
0: 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Traffic enforcement unit, switch to citywide, 1808.
2: Shalonda Johnson is your caller. She provided a DCC. She has her car. This is from a reported auto theft in January.
3: Uh-huh.
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4: David 13, I'm still processing, ma'am.
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3: 27.
2: Seven.
3: You can put a crash in my box.
0: I did 975-104.
5: Sable. Question officer reference. Is that the bridge impeding traffic?
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3: Michael, 4 Charlie 200, Valley Road.
0: Sound 4.
3: 12.
0: 12.
3: You run a New York sound at some... 25,
0: Valley Road
3: 21.
0: Go ahead.
3: Let's go.
0: 12, what's your sound X?
3: 659-148-562.
0: 24. Just so clear, we just need a code. I already notified MFP on that.
6: PD, sir.
7: Yes, ma'am. Business check, 3225 Bel Air Road.
8: I'll need a CC number for service of a warrant.
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2: You're welcome.
4: David 17, I need to reroute you to a priority 1 aggravated assault coming in, 4811 Glen Oak Avenue. 911 is advising we have a male caller on the line. Male caller gave the location and said, I don't even need you because I'm just going to kill that B, then disconnect it.
1: Okay.
4: All right, and I need units with David 17, 4811 Glen Oak.
5: I have a traffic stop, 1020 North Luzerne Avenue, already in cab.
0: 10-4, ma'am, 1812 for your time.
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4: 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The tunnel is 1806.
6: So you want to see 10-4?

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1: 16.
0: I gave you a CC number, then I just had a Dave's cat and duped that to the original.
1: Cancel.
0: 2605-00840.
1: Try for it.
2: Good afternoon, 27.
3: Good afternoon, ma'am. How are you doing today?
2: Good.

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1: 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Won't call back, no answer. 910 voice.
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0: 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Put me a business check, 4918 Alfa Road.
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2: Yes. On Urban Avenue at Bel Air Road, just east of Bel Air Road.
3: To be a 3300 block Urban.
1: Thank you. Thank you for coming around.
0: You want to pull in front?
4: In Covington, I have a working mobile.

0: 356. We're going to be at 3100 Shannon Drive with a traffic stop. I got a unit with a printer, and could you brief K9, please?
1: I have a unit with a printer that can respond 3100 Shannon.
2: What time did I call 1033?
3: All right, in reference, this call came out at 1730, and you were 1023. One second.
2: And 24.
1: Can you respond 3100 Shannon?
4: 24.
1: 35,
4: I need one more unit
1: here. Can I get one more unit with 25, 32, 27 Lake Avenue?
5: I'm with 1818.
6: Yes, 15.
7: I'm going to respond with 16.
6: Copy, 10-4. Silver Vega, that's the only one?
1: 10-4.
0: 356.
1: Go ahead.
0: I'm just checking. Can I get key off, correct?
1: 10-4.
8: Five five five. Yes, sir. Reference to our ECB on Park Heights 4500. Can I request a medic?
6: 10-4. Is it for like a male, female, or?
8: 10-4. Number one, male adult, complaining of pain to his left leg.
6: Copy, 10-4. Okay. 16?
2: X-5, another transport when you're ready. Correction, 13 X-5, another transport when you're ready to copy.
6: Okay, 13 X, I'm ready to copy.
2: Transport for number one mail from Northern to Central Booking, starting mileage is 68434. We are 61.
6: 10-4, time right now is 18:19.
9: 10-11, I got transport as well when you're ready.
6: 2-2.
9: One, from Loyola Northway to CBIF. Starting miles 4994 and 2187 is following.
6: 10-4, time right now is 18:20.
10: 10-1-4, I'm paying.
6: 10-4.
1: Oh, even I get 27 say he was 10:23 on his call. I gave you the parking complaint at 1831 Gall Street.
2: Do you want me to go to sector two?
1: Mm-hmm. Oh, you know what? I'm sorry. I thought this was, I gave it to 27 when he finished back on 24.
0: 26, what was that for 24?
1: It's 27's call. It's 1831 Gall Street, a parking complaint.
0: I copy. We're still over here at East Chase with 24's call.
3: Holy 28.
4: 20. Let me give her a call.
3: Copy that. 10-4.
11: 28.
3: Yes, ma'am. 28. You have a vehicle disturbance just came out for Linwood in Baltimore for a gray color Chevy sedan. Andre called and said a person was driving recklessly near this location. I mean, you can give me a call.
4: All right, 10-4, copy.
11: Fred Street, shelter for women at the location. Mike was the caller. He wants a well check on a 35-year-old female. A number one male, age 10, named McCall. A female, 8 years, named Royal. And a male, age 1, named Blessing. Caller would like a callback with finding.
4: 2 seconds, 10-4. 10-4, simple Canada. You have me in my box.
11: In your box.
4: Let's see.
11: Seventeen.
4: Now, can you hold me out to Mercy Hospital for a condition check?
11: 10-4.
3: All right, you said 8 David Tom, 6223, and what color is that?
8: Silver and color. She'll come back to a Honda, of course.
3: Copy that, 10-4. Are you requesting a CC as well?
8: 47, he's trying to make his own arrangements.
3: Okay, 10-4.
11: Honey,
8: you can put a jig out of service on my left.
11: 10-4.
4: Oh, 27, Edward, no.

0: for tonight?
1: Ten.
0: I'm riding with Charlie 19.
1: 10-4.
0: Three, five, six.
2: 3-5-6.
0: Got a letter working out, LLC.
2: Sounds
3: 922. Is this for Shannon?
0: Yeah, it's a boat.
3: Alright, that's what I'm saying.
0: Hey, Gary, this is DC for involuntary detention.
1: Alright, 38076. This is 6th Street. The CC number is 2361, 2361. CAD 4548, 4548. Time of 1731. No, you understand, but I call the Mail and Transportation Authority.
4: UCC is 2362, 2362, CAD is 4926, out at 1802.
0: Yeah, I'm still here helping out 27. I'm looking across the street in reference to 3322 Greenmount. Can you put a David No? I'll hand that to her. Uh-huh. 13X, press conditions, check it.
4: 1826.
5: I'm going to dispatch one. On the 4700 block of York Road, I have a traffic stop. Maryland tag 5, Gulf Charlie 8416. I have a working mobile.
2: 10-4. 10-9.
0: 10-4.
2: 10-4, 10-4.
1: They needed, well, I think it was 23. Do I need someone in Cleveland? I was on the phone, Maryland Transportation Authority.
5: We just need to wear crime lab.
1: Crime lab, all right. And the x-ray, yes.
5: Yeah, you can put it on now. It's 26 o'clock.
2: Oh, yes, sir. Whenever you get a chance, could you give 2387 a call?
6: I'm going to head down that way.
2: Town 4.

0: on. I've quoted that call from LA Transportation Authority, Dan Rowe. I said I had put a call in your box. It was for the Harbor Tunnel. Somebody broke down. Call Maryland Transportation Authority. I see it was David O.
1: 74.
0: And also on 9910 voice 1154 the Boulevard, and I answered on a callback. And also 910 voice, and I answered a callback 100 East
1: Keith. Bad enough.
2: I lost him. He was going northbound on Charles towards 21st. I lost sight of him.
3: Yeah, 10-4, I got eyes on him. I'll go to see.
2: Back to see.
3: What part are you calling?
0: Yeah, did you ever make it over to the physical child abuse? Are you still waiting on the Eastern?
3: Take it down, I'm gonna clear from Siegel in a couple minutes, and then I'll go there.
0: Alright, and Sector 1, be advised, large crowd loitering at 5th and Cambria. Do we have any David Schiff units that could drive by there and see what's going on? It says large crowd loitering 5th and Cambria.
4: 30, put it in my box. When we clear, we'll call, we'll take care of it.
0: 10-4.
5: 2-7.
2: Okay,
0: 3. 2-7.
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2: Yes, I am.
0: Did you, who picked up the man from Prudence?
2: 1-6, we have him here at the district, we're waiting on 91.
0: Okay, 91, one at the station, and Sector 2 got one at 1348 Cleveland.
2: All right, I'm going to the station with this paperwork, so if they have a transport vehicle, meet me at the district.
5: 2-7, we copy.
1: Is, oh, disregard. He's requesting a callback from CRU. I'm going to send this back over.
2: 4-4.
1: Female set.
3: Let him know I'm going to bring one down, okay?
6: For 3610 Billing Street and reference, it's coming up as cyber harassment and wanted to see if you could call and get some more information and see how we can handle this call. The call was stated happened 17 weeks ago.
7: 10-4, ready for the number.
6: 10-4, Jacob at 845-845-416-4269.

0: question for us?
1: Yes, ma'am. Do you know?
0: Okay, thank you.
2: Seven Charlie 18. Yes, I want to put out a volo for stolen auto.
0: Go ahead, 7 Charlie 18. Go ahead.
2: It's gonna be a black 2007 BMW 328 convertible. No tag at this time. VIN number will be W William Boy Adam William Lincoln. 13507, Paul X-ray 16071. It has a crack on the front fender on the right side, and it was taken from 5100 block of Lysatown Road, approximately 0510 on 552026.
0: D 100 Rice Town Road.
2: 10-4. Happened on May 5th of 2026.
0: You had the video on it today. Okay, I'll put it out.
2: It was there in a temporary tag, Virginia, but he doesn't know it.
3: One four,
0: go ahead.
3: Yes, ma'am. Can anybody advise if Asiatic is working?
0: City, I know you understand my information. 7 Charlie 18 on the Bolo for a vehicle. A black 2007 BMW convertible with a VIN number is William Boy Adam William Lincoln 13507 Paul X-ray 16071. Has a crack on the front fender right side. Was taken from 5100 Ricestown Road at 552026. And the tags were the Virginia temp tags, but an unknown number at this time. Anyone who's coming across this vehicle, notify 7 Charlie 18 in the Western District, 1835.
3: I don't know about Asiatic 14.
4: Okay. 17X.
5: 17X.
4: 30.
1: Yes, sir. Could you put a bolo out for me, please, for a vehicle?
0: C-1 is going to be apartment J. John.

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0: I'm trained up head injuries, number 1 adult female.

0: see if anyone has a lockout kit. I locked my keys in the patrol car. Just take me 1 second.
1: One second. 2367,
2: K5027, Samo 8827. City, why you need with a car opening device? Switch over to the Eastern District. Again, any unit that has a car opening device, Eastern.
3: Got it.
1: 10-4.
2: 10-4. City, why don't you stand by for brief 1036? Those two vehicles involved in a sex offense. This information comes in from Sex Offense Unit 6830. We're looking for a red color Chevy Silverado pickup truck. The model is a 1500. This vehicle is bearing a mountain tag of 8. George Young, 9685. Again, 8 George Young, 9685. Anyone locate a secure vehicle, hold all occupants, and notify city where robbery time is going to be 1841.
4: 6830, notify sex offense unit, not citywide robbery, sir.
2: I'll make that correction. Sorry, but I'll do it right away.
4: Well, thank you.
2: Citywide, in reference to the last readout, your contact division will be sex offense. And again, this is reference to sex offense unit 6830 is looking for a red in color Chevy Silverado pickup truck. The model is a 1500 with a mountain tag of 8 George Young 9685. If anyone locate this vehicle, secure vehicle, and notify sex offense, your time will be 1841. All right, sir, 10-4.
1: I do not.
5: 10-4, that vehicle for Maryland Tag 4, George Charles, 4575. It's coming at 1037 on a Honda Accord, I believe 2007, expiration of 424. That owner is going to become like possible 1030 for Sharon Lewis, number 1 female. That's valid ID only.
1: 10-4, yeah, she's not the driver. I have the driver. She doesn't have a driver's license, but she's on the phone with the owner.
5: 10-4.
6: Then I'll be switching the city right
5: with me. Got it. 25 Frank Mill.

0: Chivas.
1: Premium.
0: 7.
1: 15.
0: 1-5.
1: 80 no fire gun.
0: 10-49.
1: And X-ray, yes, I'll call him in the top.
2: This is Citywide. All units standing by for a brief 1036 arrest report of a missing vulnerable adult. You're looking for a number one male goes by the name of Gilbert Sanjay, DOB of 12-07-1935. Last seen on today's date, unit location of 608 Allendale. Last seen in approximately 17-15 hours. And a pair of red and color pants and a gray jacket. He does have dementia. If anyone locate, contact HR 12, time 1844. Thank you for standing by. I'm ready.
3: No problem, sir. I also have a missing vulnerable adult. His name is going to be Mr. Ronald Taylor. He was last seen at 8:30 a.m. He went to St. Agnes Hospital. Was released at 5 p.m. today, and his wife had not heard from him. She said the hospital sent him on a bus with a bus token, but he doesn't know how to get home. He has gray hair. He wears glasses. Last was seen with blue jeans and black boots.
4: Question four.
0: Question four.
4: Yes, ma'am. I've got a car stop. 2000 block on Trouville. Run them tag when you're ready. It's gonna be, run them 10 tag. TCOM 2643628.
2: Taylor.
3: This is Taylor, it's gonna be 63.
2: I look for number one male goes by the name of Ronald Taylor. Last seen on today's date, at approximately 1700 hours leaving St. Agnes Hospital, Ascension Hospital at 900 South Caton. He was last seen wearing a pair of blue jeans and a pair of black boots. He resides at 2825 Parkwood. Last seen getting on a bus. He does have dementia, correct?
3: Got it, sir.
2: And you're 7 Charlie 15?
3: 7 Charlie 27.
2: Okay, I'm sorry. 10427, I'm going to put that right out.
3: Thank you, sir. Take care.
2: Have a great evening. All right, KGA to, who do I have to name this, huh?
5: 41. 5845.
2: All right, 5845, a lap pending for 1348 Cleveland Street. Advisor, ready, copy.
6: First one, I guess.
7: 1 second, check in.
2: Reference to a aggravated assault. Knee lab at the location. Request 1828, time 1847. Unit's going to be 9 Charlie 26. X-ray for 26 is going to be 2363. Sequence number for 26 is shown to be K King 097.
6: Careful, thank you.
7: Careful, you're welcome.
2: Mercy. I'm sorry, 46 Cleveland, from what location?
6: Well, Mercy Hospital.
2: All right, 10-4, sir. Time, 18:47.
8: And what y'all doing?
2: I'll
9: Yes, can you put me and David 19 on the back of Charlie 12?
0: Show us. Okay, 10-4. QPIC?
9: No.
0: Okay, 10-4.
9: Yeah, well, I copy, thank you.
0: Yeah.
9: One four.
8: One five.
9: Can I get an X-ray number if possible? One four.
0: Thank you.
3: Seven Charles 27 is City Watt.
2: Seven Charles 27. Seven Charles 27.
3: Sir, I'm sorry. The information I gave is going to be a white male also. I forgot to let you know that.
2: All right, 10-4.
3: Thank you, sir.
2: Citywide on your standby for brief 1036 arrest report of a missing vulnerable adult. Look for number 2 male goes by the name of Ronald Taylor. First name Ronald, last name Taylor. Be advised, Mr. Taylor is 63 years of age. Last seen on today, leaving St. Agnes Hospital at approximately 1700 hours. He's also last seen wearing a pair of blue jeans, black and color boots. He resides at 2825 Parkwood. Does have dimension. If anyone locate, contact 7 Charlie 27, time 1850.
5: 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Yes, in reference to my call, they just called the office. They're going to hold off for now when we request and they get a search warrant.
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11: Copy, that's 10-4.
8: All set.
12: Yes, ma'am. I don't know if anyone advised you yet. Can you get rid of David 25? He's not here tonight.
8: Well, yes, they did. Thank you. Charlie 11, my 8400 series not out yet. I'm Lighten Conway for disorderly, number 2 male panhandle MV.
9: That's
8: all
9: for
8: this,
9: sir.
8: Charlie 27, noise complaint 48 Washington Street. Anonymous caller, loud music there.
3: Stop on one.
9: First condition check, all good.
0: Is it
11: decent? Hello?
3: Decent, go ahead.
11: Yes, ma'am. Can we get another unit over here? Right in front of 27 East North.
9: You're having a rope.
3: Thank you. I'm on the rope. I'm 4.
13: 81, I'm on the rope.
8: South Gilmore Street, residential burglary.
9: Several.
8: Thank you.
13: All right, 10-4, 25, your last four digits are going to be 2375, 2375. CAD is 5133. This time I was 1833. 10-4, it's Charles 24.
14: Yes, sir, any updates on the tow?
13: 1 second, let me, I'll send a request over as well for you.
15: Oh, I'm on break. But okay.
16: Do I need an officer to the district for a farm property?
15: 10-4-14, you copy.
17: Baltimore Street, Ocean King.
15: 10-4-24. Charlie 24,
17: stand alone.
15: Another call for Griffiths, 2000 block of Griffiths on person. Anonymous caller said someone has a gun at the location. Trying to fight a little girl, three or more people back at the location.
18: K9 switch to the west. Question, K9 northern. K9 switch to the northern.
15: 29, can you take the back of 24? Alright, a couple more units to respond at location. Again.
19: 21, talking about the back.
15: 25, are you still with Marco?
19: Reroute me to Griffith. Then nobody was there. They're on their way back to the location. I was waiting for them. But reroute me to Griffith, and then I'll be en route to, Will Marco afterwards.
15: Suffolk.
17: 2136.
15: 2136.
17: Yes, ma'am. You have a wagon available? On your...
15: He already doing 2 transports.
17: All right, 10-4. I have a, individual down here needs transported to central booking in reference to a Southern District murder.
15: 10-4, and I got 2 units doing separate transports to headquarters of family crime, so that's like 2 people I'm down.

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0: And they also given 2006 Grishas is a van full of women with a gun threatening the niece.
1: Or you can open the air, 32 locations.
0: All right, 1032, I'm going to do this in the 2006 Griffith,
2: 24,
0: 1858. 29,
2: be advised, I didn't
0: make it. Tough one. And here we go, Annabelle. Can't you get SD1?
3: Like
0: 10-4. South 5-3, who's with you?
4: South 4.

0: 18. Turn 4.
1: 13 in the back.
0: Turn 4.
2: Police, no one can check it.
0: Four wheels are rock. I'm in the 500 block of Leak back in. And I.
3: Who's the color? I don't know.
0: I'm four.
3: I'm sorry, so what's the color of the vehicle?
0: It was black. 2007 Honda Accord, brown tag, Ford George Charles, 4575.
3: I got it.
4: From 136, 10-4, sir, just checking. Did you check any other disc? So I'm going to go back and double back on it.
1: Yeah, I checked with the Southern. That's the originating district for this incident. But they indicated that they were tied up. Nobody was able to answer up. They got what's going on. So I'm just asking for help from any other district.
4: No problem, sir. Just make sure I get squared away. I want to check with everybody besides Southern.
1: 10-4, I appreciate you.
4: Citywide, Central Dispatch.
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5: Okay. 22, 1904. 22,
3: go ahead.
5: I'm transporting a number, 2 male from 3200 block of LA Road, dark mileage 61016, seat building in 1061.
3: 1905.
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5: K92, tell the clear my car, stop him.
3: 10-4. Charlie
0: 6-8. Got on a black hoodie with gray joggers. Go for information, protect for the call. Do we have anybody that can back him?
6: Charles 11, you reroute me with 12. I'll go to destruction property afterwards.
0: Careful, thank you.
7: 13 on the back.
0: Got that.
8: Make a report that his vehicle stolen. Caught the tool yard and it is not where it was parked at.
0: Careful.
9: You want a Maryland tag for me, just to see if NCIC is down.
1: We're having the same issue. I'm you might have to log off and log back in.
9: Yeah.
2: Everybody's
1: got this. What's that
2: call in my box?
1: 10-415. I'm giving
8: it to you. I'm giving
1: my call
8: to everyone.
0: 1023.
7: Thank you.
8: David 13.
7: So what do we, David, now?
8: Brittany, she said that she is an Instacart shopper. She is being harassed and assaulted by a customer at the location. Could you handle this call for me, ma'am?
3: Hey,
8: 10-4. Hey, can I get a unit on the back of David 13 for this common assault?
7: 13.
8: 13.
7: Put me in the back.
8: 10-4, thank you.

0: 14 extra no found coverage. Six, two, two, three.
1: Oh, what's up?
0: 1047, the front axle is broke and is blocking and impeding the free flow of traffic.
2: And reference is 5275, that's 5275. Timeout is 1852.
1: Charles 34, do you have a X-ray on it already?
0: 747, the owner wants to make his own arrangements.
1: Okay, so is another vehicle that's 2009 Honda Accord, is someone else's car in reference?
0: 747, it's the same vehicle, no tow has arrived just yet.
1: Okay, I'm a little trying to figure out, so you want me to put the tow request in, or the driver will get their own personal private tow?
0: You can put the request in, he might end up making his own arrangements.
1: Tow request been sent up top, let you know who they found momentarily.
2: All right, today unit K-9, you're coming in real low. 10-9-8, Blaze transmission.
3: Number one male, wearing all black, he's going up the wrong way on Madison Avenue.
2: So you have an investigating vehicle?
4: You're requesting for Foxtrot.
1: Alright, reference to the parking complaint. President also reference to a maroon Nissan Altima parked in a handicapped spot that's assigned to someone else. 5 George X-ray 2634 Maryland tag. 10-4.
5: 10-4.
1: 11.
4: Sorry, you can put me back on that 10th Street. I'll be coming up 10-2-3.
1: Copy, alright.
3: It was a white motorcycle, black panties, number one male, gray backpack with a gray hoodie, black helmet.
6: I'm sorry, 10-9. Are you 10-8?
0: 10-4.
6: Can you respond to 5300 Glenelg Road, pardon me, 10-8-470 disturbance? Call the station once I've been having people removed from the location. 10-8 on the way.
7: Seven Charlie 27, when they get a chance, contact the missing persons unit, please.
1: Careful.
6: Still
5: in a copy. Sorry, ignore that over the
6: phone.
5: 10-4, I copy the rest. Come on. Okay. Put Northern Parkway in my box.
2: Temple, thank you.
8: Yeah, we're going to have someone from Sector 1 handle that. I think the 8400 series just got brought in.
2: All right, well, I'll tee up an 8400 series then.
9: LP, if you want me to, I'll run around and take care of this one if you want me to real quick. And then going forward, if that's okay with you, I don't mind helping.
8: No, you can hang tight. We need you in the area.
9: 10-4, sir.
3: 19.
10: Put them in my box.
3: All right, over that box.
2: All right, 10-4, thank you, 19. This is a reference to 4 Blake Mills. Mr. Bartley, you want them removed from the location?
8: And 09 just advised that unit, make contact with them, please, either issue a citation or arrest.
3: Anybody got a 29's number? Officer Alicia, because I don't have his number.
10: 29, give him a call.
0: Can you change this call to a servant of a protective order and put an X-ray note in my box, please?
10: Can I get an X-ray for a police info, please?
11: If someone's coming up on him right now, he's okay.
3: Okay, 10-4. That tank came back for a 2011 gray Acura TL. Registration is valid. Come back 1047.
12: Kitchen tools still operating at this time?
11: 10-4, let me check. And it also has room 227 BDA. Fast assault happened at 4:30. Suspect is on scene in room 129 BDA. The other is from 227 BDA.
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1: 2205 Roslyn Ave. Okay, so far.
2: Alright, 10-4.
1: I got you on, Vic.
2: It's all one incident, and he is in violation of CDS, so he'll be otherwise involved.
1: 10-4. Alright, 12-8 numbers for your CDS violation. Case number is 2387. Case number is 2387. Your CAD is 5434. CAD 5434. Dispatch 1916.
3: Charlie, 10 out of lateral.
1: 10-4.
3: Charlie, 10 to ED 10, can you call?
4: There's going to be parking someone's reserve parking spot, tiny cup parking spot.
0: Maryland Tad 2, Charlie Robert, 4847.
1: Hello. Let me check.
5: Hey, bye. 2173. Hey, good evening. Can I order up a crime lab when you're ready?
6: Good evening. Give me one moment.
5: 10-4, thanks.
6: Ten four, sir. So maybe a route coming to headquarters first, and then I'll show you a route to CBIS.
2: 10-4, thank you.
6: No problem. And 1918 is your time, 91.
2: 10-4.
1: Do a call back, see if our service is needed for this family disturbance, 1726. This is God.
5: And got a CC number when you're ready.
6: Telephone right.
5: 2605014 75.
6: Telephone right, what's the information?
5: It'll be a search warrant for a vehicle at the Crime Lab Bay. The vehicle is a 2004 Dodge Ram truck, Virginia tag 72014 Baker.
7: Okay, if you're kind of team, sorry to call 911.
1: Successful.
5: Pasta. 10-4, we're going to search the vehicle, we're going to swab it, lift prints and all that happy stuff, take photos. And...
1: Mac, now I just got a second ticket on it in reference for Ms. Ryan calling on Ms. Natalie. Variable dispute with grandmother and threatening to leave. And also got a wanted-on warrant. 1001 East 25th Street, male caller name attached, state number T female, 30 years old, Brittany Gibson, is a wanted person, but I don't see a DOB to run it. 10-4.
2: Right, 10-4, unit should be coming clear North Avenue, and 15 should be back en route to his post eventually. You check with 15?
1: 15?
6: For the 841.
8: 41.
6: Did you copy the information? So I have unit.
8: Copy though.
6: 10-4. So I have, give me 1 second. Oh, 10-4, you're welcome.
8: 13. What's your code for Dean?
9: 73, requesting a crime lab. 2173, requesting a crime lab at the headquarters, crime lab bay. Unit is 2173, sequence is Henry 677. She's requesting a crime lab at 1921, and it's going to be a search warrant, lift print, swab, take photos. She's also requesting a kit. It's going to be for 04 Dodge Ram truck, Virginia Tech 7201 for Boy, Virginia Tech. Originating CC number is going to be from the Southwest. The CC number is 260-501-475. Again, that's 260-501-475. Original district is Southwest. 2004 Dodge Ram truck. 7201 for Boy, Virginia Tech. For photos, search warrant. Also request a kit. Prints and swap. Time now, 1922.
10: 10-4, thank you.
5: Yeah. And 2173 also, it's Crime Lab Bay, not at the headquarters, but under 83 Falls Road, I think.
10: 10-4-58-841,
2: copy. 10-4. What's the CAD number for this call?
11: 5350.
5: Six Charlie 25.
12: Do you do a broadcast for a stolen vehicle?
1: Hi, what's the person DOB?
13: So it's going to be the spelling that's in the text of the call. And the date of birth is going to be 9-4-95.
12: Tag on the moped. But it is a blue and silver, I'll give you the model, I guess. Model name is going to be Queen Ida Adam Nancy X-ray Ida Nancy. The reporting person is, at 5430 Park Heights Avenue. That's where it was taken from. On the 5th at approximately 1900 hours. Unknown suspect.
14: Because for some reason it's all logging us off if you don't run something in the prison.
9: So pop it out.
12: Frank.
8: Do we still at Southeast 1? Are you still at the station? Southeast 1, checking in.
12: Yeah, 10-4, you still there.
8: Copy that, 10.
12: 79th Street, 10-2-3.
8: Copy that, 10-4.
9: I need her to clear you off the board. Close you off, I just need her to clear. 10-4. Southwest 3. Yes, ma'am. We'll get some Pulaski. Set a vehicle stop. Virginia temp tag when you're ready.
15: Ready.
9: 2-4-1-3. 2 Charles, we're down on a gray Nissan Maxima.
15: 10-4.
11: particular, all units stand by information on a stolen moped from 6 Charlie 25 Northwest. Stolen at 5/5/2026 is a moped, blue and silver Kionix moped. It was stolen from 5430 Park Heights Avenue around 1900 hours on the date of 5/5/2026. Again, the moped is not registered. Any units come in contact with the moped, notify 6 Charlie 25 Northwest District, 1926.
2: 8471, has my tow been assigned yet?
1: Stand by.
15: 8-12.
1: 1047, 8471. Not as of yet, it's up top though. David 12, what'd you do?
15: Yes sir, can I give you a CC number and you tell me what it's in reference to? Four. 0704.
11: 1 Charlie 12.
2: Yes ma'am, could you broadcast to see if there's an offer with a car opening device? And if so, this can be 1011-8, you call it Saratoga.
11: And, you talk to her, so you said, 10-4. What type of vehicle is it?
2: It's a Ford, Ford SUV,
11: It's a departmental vehicle?
2: Right.
11: Don't nobody have a key?
2: No, they don't. It's a vehicle from another district that we have in the central. We don't have the keys. And the district that has it, they're not answering.
11: What district has it?
2: Northwest. We're having a hard time getting through.
11: What's the shop number?
2: It's 9369.
11: You said it's a Ford what? Ford SUV?
2: Ma'am, Ford Explorer.
11: Ford Explorer. All right, stay on this channel for a second.
2: All right, simple, thank you.
11: Stay on the channel for a second.
15: Probably the wrong time you've heard.
1: Five, 10-3. Patient is breathing but turning blue at the location.
16: 2-4, that's fine. Put that in my box. As soon as I'm finished this PR, I'll head that way.
1: Copy.
2: 2-3, I'll start that way.
1: Copy.
16: 2-4, you didn't get anything back on that name in DOB?
1: No, I'm going to have to reboot my NCIC, see if I get a return on it. Stand by a moment.
16: Okay, I was just trying to help you sort it out.
11: Citywide, Unit 1 Charlie 12 is looking for any unit in the district to have a car opening device. Do I have anybody in the district with a car opening device? Can you switch over to the central district and lateral with 1 Charlie 12? He's at Saratoga and Utah Street, and he needs a car opening device for shop number 9369, a Ford Explorer. City by time, 1930. All right, when you're ready.
1: Jennifer, go ahead.
17: Yes, sir. Transport number 1 mail from 1620 Edison Highway to 300 East Madison Street. 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
11: 1930 is your sound.
18: 8011.
2: Ice Patrol 1900, homeward.
11: You said 1900 where?
2: Homewood.
11: 10-4. 12. Do you switch back over to your air? 1 Charlie 12.
14: Still on C. We have somebody have an opening device.
11: Okay, because Northwest 5 said he could help him out.
14: 10-4.
18: I'm David 30. I copy. You got one. I'm going back to the central.
14: 10-4.
18: In Southern.
19: Oh, yeah, can Ten advise if we have that spare key in the admin office in the central before we start trying to open it up?
14: 10-4-10, you got.
20: And this is 30 Tri-Dan, it's a Northwest car that came down. They don't have the spare.
19: Ten four, sir.
20: Two six.
15: Yeah, we're passing by 12 on the way back from the southwest. We'll take care of it. We open doors all the time.
14: Hey, 10-4, all units, disregard 24 and 26. Is there...
21: Vehicle stopped. Can I have a work removal, ma'am?
14: 10-4.
8: Yes, sir. The toll has been canceled. Francis was canceled. They was notified of the cancellation.
1: Okay.
22: I'm four.
1: Hey, I just ran this serial for this handgun. It's coming back 10:30 out of Baltimore City.
20: 10-4, thank you.
1: Okay, I'm gonna type the CC in here.
22: 319, I'm ready for the CC.
1: Okay, 10-4. The CC, it is a 250-908-348, and it's out of the Northwest.
22: Okay.
1: 10-4.
20: Thirteen,
1: got a DOA 5601 Lock Raven Boulevard. Part of the nurse. Call city they need police to the for a DOA. Call city time of death was 1347. No further information given per text of the call.
20: 10-4.
8: KGA-21.
23: Robert 1-001-555.
1: Okay, 10-4.
8: On 8 Orleans Street, complainant Monet says officer did respond earlier and she was told to ask the same officer to come back. Reporting property damage to her vehicle.
20: Yeah, 10-4. I'm still doing my report, but I'll give them a call. Let me get that number.
8: All right, 10-4. Her number is 410-940-5205.
20: All right, here's what I asked for.
8: It is 5205. 940-5205.
20: I got it again.
8: 10-4, thank you.
24: Is there a chance
14: you can
24: actually help for a
23: gun? Go ahead, sir.
1: Okay, so I ran this VIN for the scooter. This is, I checked in for DMV, NCIC, state, local. This is no record on file.
23: 4.
1: 10-4, sir.
0: that.
23: You put a top on the back of that unit that has a car stop on Lafayette. That David Ship unit.
0: Travel.
8: In
3: reference to locate the missing person from the Northeast, what was the name of the juvenile?
8: Oh, okay, 27. One second, sir.
4: Yes, ma'am. I got a car stop. 2100 Black of McCullough. Virginia Tech, when you're ready. It's going to be Sam William Tom 1577.
0: Where?
15: Can we get a medic unit here to, in regards to, Silverty 63 Washington. She's voluntary. She wants to reenable the transporter.
0: You talking about Miss Teresa. Hold on. I didn't put a medical request. And y'all at the U.S. Gas?
15: And we're right down from the firehouse here, so I think we're at the intersection of Ward and Bush.
0: Oh, that Ward and Boulevard?
15: Ward and Bush.
23: 13.
0: Hold on one moment. Alright, Ward Bush. Ultimate mental status.

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1: Northwest 5.
0: Can I get a lateral with 1 Charlie 12?
1: I told you dispatch is a disregard, man. We had somebody in the district at 1.
0: 10-4. What's the last 4 of your number?
1: 2306.
2: Okay. And my last 16, you sitting there?
1: Let me give me 1 minute, 14.
3: Charlie, 21.
4: How you doing, sir? Is there any way you can have a female officer switch to the Southern for a female search?
3: Will do, sir.
4: You, sir.
3: Citywide, the Southern District needs an available female officer to switch over to the Southern District for a female search. Again, the Southern District needs an available female officer to switch to the Southern District for a female search. 1840.
5: David, 1990.
6: David, 1990.
5: Yes, can you change my follow-up for service of a criminal summons? And the CC is already due from Cassidy.
3: 30 on the air, sir.
1: Look at that, Marty. Another unit to 10-11-24 for this aggravated assault. Email caller stated that she was assaulted at the hip of the gun while at 1727 Holland Street.
5: Too far, bro.
1: 10-4, thank you. What unit just eat up before you just eat up, sir?
5: 23.
1: I got you, 23. The unit before you, sir.
6: 21, you got me on a bit?
1: I got you, 21. K496, what's your unit?
5: 8.2.
1: 10-4.
4: Well, you got me back?
1: I just added you on a bit.
5: 28, I'm in route.
1: 10-4-28.
5: 84. Southwest 5. Southwest 5. Remember, I said that vehicle that took off on it. We're not pursuing. We're going to be on the 200 block of South Kettering, and the mileage is 59281.
1: 10-4-1941 is your time.
5: 9 copy.
4: Yo. When you locate the victim, can you let us know, because it looks like the incident occurred at 1727 Holland.
5: It's time for a walk around.
1: Alright, it's in my unit they had a missing person, the 92-year-old male.
4: Yeah, 12 had that call.
1: Alright, 12.
5: 12.
1: Alright, we're getting a service request coming from the north, I'm sorry, from the west end. They had found your missing person, the black male, 92 years of age, Gilbert. He's going to be in Western District. You can contact 7 Charlie 22 with finding.
5: Careful, thank you.
1: You're welcome. You can respond to 608 Ellendale. That's going to be your post, right?
5: Careful.
1: All right, 10-4.
4: Bye-bye.
1: Okay.
4: You can put Potter in the box.
1: 10-4, sir.
5: 1-3. Hello.
1: 13.
5: 24, 10-3, 2000, 24.
7: 24, just for the air. I'm not seeing anybody right now.
1: 10-4, sir.
8: 130. In reference to World Dog.
9: Peter Black. They had two book bags and a red, looks like a DoorDash bag.
1: Southwest 3.
10: We're trying to find out if the scooter that they were looking at earlier has two different males, black in color, with a, they're carrying a pink bag.
6: Yeah, that's a 36 level.
9: Alright, they're going South Franklin Town, back out to Frederick.
5: At Southwest 5, yeah, 10-4, that's the suspect in reference to the fleeing building.
7: K-20Q, Fox is overhead, Q requesting.
0: You just right at the log deck, I'm going to kick you off when you don't use it.
11: Came to the district to take a PR. I'm going to be headed back to Potomac. I had a call on Huffman Street.
10: All right, Tavo, I'll meet you up here. Right here.
6: Yeah, I'm sorry, a black Toyota Camry and a green Nissan.
10: No worries.
6: Thank you.
1: Three listed suspects, number two male, two number two males, one number two female. Need a call wash.
7: 10-4.
1: 10-4, thank you, sir.
12: This point is going to be a dispute. We're still working on that.

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0: truck was fine. When I saw them, they were holding two bags.
1: Can you give Kevin Road a frank no and show me about the Potter?
2: The Potter is